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We blankly said, we shout in our heads, are you still in there? Well, this ends bad then. We knew it would, so we won't eat our words.

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1: Hey, Eugene Freeman.
2: I've been everywhere, Steve, aren't you listening?
3: I've been everywhere.
4: I've been to Reno, Chicago,

0: 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Frost that just fades. I've had my share. I've been everywhere.
1: Hey, Eugene, where are you going?
0: I'm going everywhere. San Jose, Havana, no Prague, Porto Novo, Copenhagen, Austin, Saratoga Springs, Quinto, Cairo, Santo Domingo, Tulsa, San Salvador, Helsinki, Taipei, Paris, Addis Ababa. I've been everywhere.
2: I've been everywhere. I breathe that mountain air. I cross the desert bear.
0: Travel, I've had my share. I've been everywhere.
1: Hey, you Eugene, you going to farm me with Neil Young?
3: Oh, boss, I'm going everywhere looking for that.
0: I've been to Louisville, Nashville, Knoxville, Victoriaville, Sioux City, Sioux City, St. Louis, Brisbane, London, Athens, Georgetown, Budapest, Virginia, Tehran, Baghdad, Dublin, Jerusalem, Bologna, Udine, and Estonia.
2: I've been everywhere. Hey, I've been everywhere. I've been everywhere. I breathe the mountain air. I've
0: felt my fun fair.
2: Hey, I've had the fair.
0: I've been everywhere.
1: Hey, where are you headed?
0: I don't know. Everywhere, I think.
1: Everywhere. Can I give you a lift?
0: Been to Tokyo, Sendai, Tokonami, Hiroshima, Nairobi, Kuwait, Beirut, Belgrade, Pittsburgh, Pakistan, Lyle, Khartoum, Freetown, Moscow, Warsaw, Lisbon, Nottingham, Oslo, Hattam, Saint, Dayton,

It might take a while until I trust you on the tackle. I apologize, but it was only self-defense. Running away just made sense. But here I am with arms unfolding. I guess.

We dress a certain way, we walk a certain way, we talk a certain way, we paint a certain way, we make love a certain way. You know, all of these things we do in a